0: to make myself believe this planet Earth turns slowly. It's hard to say that I'd rather stay awake when I'm asleep, because my dreams are bursting at the seams.
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1: One ticket, please. Long and everybody's here. Hey, what's going on, man? Yeah, she's at home.

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And I called